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1: 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I accidentally hit AOR.

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0: Engine 17, Battalion 1, Safety 3, Tower 2, and 8, Channel A3, BLS, Motor Vehicle Accident, Eastbound 16 east of Tyler, Engine 17, Battalion 1, Safety 3, Tower 2, and 8, Channel A3, BLS, Motor Vehicle Accident, Eastbound 16 east of Tyler, Time 17:17.
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1: I receive. I'm going to do early warning until lateral 3 gets here. There's a lot of traffic piling up. I'm going to split the lanes.
0: Battalion 1. Engine 15, E64th and McKinley.
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0: 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ALS, MBA. 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

aid, 2, channel A2, BLS, sick person, Eliseo Senior Community Main, 1301, North Highlands Parkway, unit 8, aid, 2, channel A2, BLS, sick person, Eliseo Senior Community Main, 1301, North Highlands Parkway, unit 8, time 1738.

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Engine 10, Channel A2, debris fire, South 76th Street and Tacoma Avenue South. Time 1744.

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1: Team 1 from medical is actually going to be by the stage. It's the food truck that's by the stage. Command medical, I got a report of a patient. 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

Engine 17, Netic 1, and EMS 1, Channel A2, ALS, bleeding problem, Avenir Transitional Care of PS, 630, South Pearl Street, Unit 204, Engine 17, Netic 1, and EMS 1, Channel A2, ALS, bleeding problem, Avenir Transitional Care of PS, 630, South Pearl Street, Unit 204, Time 1837.

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0: 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I'll be out investigating, checking for occupants. Engine 2 and the X-ray, once you guys pull forward, EMS 1 will be Milwaukee Way Command.
1: EMS 1 is Milwaukee Way Command, investigating, 2001.

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1: all units responding from Milwaukee Wake Man. We've got two occupants both extricated. Two Marines will be assessing for more. All units consumer.
0: 上面 Engine 3
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2: 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Unit Q. As in Quebec 304. 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

0: call on ladder 1's on scene to come in at 815 North 5th, Southcrest Apartments. We have a two-story apartment building, type 5 construction. Nothing showing. Doesn't appear that the alarm is sounding. There is no evacuation. Ladder 1 will be investigating. All units stand by on arrival.
1: Ladder 1 is on scene in command. 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

engines, 12, 5, 2, 1, and 4, ladder 4, ladder 1, medic 5, medic 2, battalion 2, battalion 3, safety 3, and EMS 1, channel A3, commercial structure fire, Chateau Rainier Department's building N, as in, November, 4600, 16th Street East, engines, 12, 5, 2, 1, and 4, ladder 4, ladder 1, medic 5, medic 2, battalion 2, battalion 3, safety 3, and EMS 1, channel A3, commercial structure fire, Chateau Rainier Department's building N, as in, November, 4600, 16th Street East, time 2349.

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Unix responding. There's hydrants at either end, end of the N November building. We're getting reports that this started on apartment 307's balcony. There's active evacuations in progress and alarm sounding.

0: To-go Engine 12 is on scene. Command, this is 416th Street. We've got smoke and fire out of the Alpha Side Building N, Floor 3. Engine 12 will be advancing an inch and three-quarter attack line to the third floor to attack the fire. Next in, engine grab a hydrant, first truck, assess ventilation. Engine 12 will be passing command.
1: 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Engine 12, pass command, pull out of line, advancing to the third floor. 2-3-4, 2350.

0: 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Anyway, we're going to lock the patient out to you.
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2: 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Are we talking floor 3 in his apartment of origin?
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1: Yes, I'm at 12. I just closed out when we were alarm. Need some of your lights that's on the back road.
2: Command received. 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

0: the man with the magic wand? Who am I looking for now?
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0: Division Alpha, from Engine 1, was bumped up from backup to the attack line.
3: Division Alpha received bumped up to the attack line, Engine 1.
1: Division Alpha from Command, Medic 5 reported to me that primary search on floor 2 was also complete.
3: Division Alpha received.
0: Division Alpha from Engine 1. We're going to need a crew with hooks to check for extension in the attic space.
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0: 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We have reports from parents that all children are out of the fire building. The fire department.
1: Tacoma received reports from parents.

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0: Division Alpha from Command. 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
1: That's affirmative.
0: Ladder 1 from Command. 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
1: Ladder received. 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
2: Division Alpha, Commander 1. 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
1: Command Engine 8, all utilities to the apartment are secured.
0: 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Is there gas, natural gas, to this building?
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3: Yes, I am.
1: Division Alpha, Mission 5. We're exiting hot zone Alpha 5. Fire control. Recommend holding off on further Alpha 5 until investigator complete.
4: Division Alpha received Division 5's exiting the structure. Hold off on overall for the investigator.
0: Division Alpha from command, confirming we have secondary search complete.
4: Command, that's affirmative. Secondary search of the third and second floor has been complete. Nothing found.
0: Command received secondary of third and second floor complete.

0: 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Area 17 and Area 17 are on scene, parked just outside the complex.
1: Engine 17, we'll have you hold there for just a moment. I'm going to be releasing some companies, and then we'll have you come in.
0: Area 17, receive.
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0: Can you get in through the gate on the right instead of the left?
1: You want engine 17 in there or air 17?
0: Air 17. If you can get in through the gate on the left, you can go all the way around and be in front of the incident.
1: Air 17, you copy that?
2: Command from safety, confirm I'm going to rehabilitate the Delta end of the building.
0: That's affirmative. We can rehabilitate Delta end of the building.
3: Engine 15 from Tacoma, have you been able to locate

0: Tacoma Engine 15, just got off the phone with the RP. They gave a different address closer to the soccer center on Bay Street, headed from River Road. So we're going to go check that out.
1: Receive, 036.

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1: Very good.
0: Can we find a crew to work on silencing the auto alarm?
1: That's affirmative.

0: Command 63, Air 17, and rehab set up in front of Ladder 4. Command received. Great. All units on scene. Air 17 is in front of Ladder 4. You fill up your bottles before you leave.
1: Command from Edger 1. Alarm silenced. It's located on the south side of the structure.
0: Command received. Alarm silence. Panels located on the south side of the structure.

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Engine 10, channel A2, initial report of stroke symptoms, 869, South 88th Street, time 319.

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2: ALS, Neurological Problem, 869, South 88th Street, Medic 2, Channel A2, ALS, Neurological Problem, 869, South 88th Street, Time 323.

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engines, 5, 2, and 1, ladder 1, medic 5, medic 3, battalion 3, safety 3, and EMS 1, channel A3, commercial structure fire, Emerald Queen Casino, 5700, Pacific Highway East, engines, 5, 2, and 1, ladder 1, medic 5, medic 3, battalion 3, safety 3, and EMS 1, channel A3, commercial structure fire, Emerald Queen Casino, 5700, Pacific Highway East, time 5:21. 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

0: Engine 12 is on scene. Command, this is 5700 Emerald Queen Casino. We've got a large casino. Nothing showing, but employees are saying that they have smoke inside the building. Engine 12 will be investigating. All the units continue. Engine 12 will be passing command.
1: 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Employees reporting smoke coming from a closet. Engine 12 is passing command. 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
1: 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We've located the source of the fire. It appears it's a burned cigarette that caused some smoke. 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Engine 12, ladder 4 can handle

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0: 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Vitals are all stable. Some apparent seizure-like activity.
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0: 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Let us know if you don't see them. We'll give them a call. But it should be down that hidden path about halfway, they said.
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0: 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I'm in the area. And I'm just going to assist with traffic control.
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Yeah, we're okay. 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

0: 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Also request TPD for an assault that just happened. Just put us on a DLS for now.
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0: 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Also advise CPD, they're going to want to come take a report.
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Initial report of cardiac complaint. Chateau Rainier Department's Building N is in November, 4600, 16th Street East. Unit N, as in November 3608. Engine 12, Channel A2. Initial report of cardiac complaint. Chateau Rainier Department's Building N is in November, 4600, 16th Street East. Unit N, as in November 3608. 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
0: 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Ladder 3, you can slow down, but continue.

0: Command from Mr. 16 sounds like this is a malicious pool. We'll assist with reciting. 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

0: 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Keep silence it.
1: We see you silencing them.
0: It's 16 third. Also, is there a key attached to the box there?
1: Affirmative. There's three keys, one for the drop door and two others.

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Engine 7, Channel A2, BLS, Injury, Mount Tahoma High School, 4634, South 74th Street. Time 1327.

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Engine 13, Channel A2, BLS, bleeding problem, 4124, North 34th Street, time 1349.

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Engine 7, Channel A2, initial report of cardiac complaint, 5437, South Stevens Street. 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
1: Eight, seven, channel A2, BLS, cardiac issue, 5437, South Stevens Street. Eight, seven, channel A2, BLS, cardiac issue, 5437, South Stevens Street, time 1651.

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Medical information 16. Medic 1, go ahead. Medic 1, we're behind the address, down the alleyway. 48-year-old male, hypotensive, multiple syncopal episodes today. 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

Engine 11, Battalion 2, and Tower 2, Channel A3, automatic commercial fire alarm, 3625, East B, is in Bravo Street. 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